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Playing the best Latin music here in OKC. Estás escuchando a Ritmo 96.5. Don't go anywhere. Hang out with me hasta las 3 de la tarde. We'll be playing more of your favorite artists del pop latino y más. And on this miércoles, hump day, let's get into some saludos. Starting off from our text line, Alejandra says she is excited for this upcoming weekend. Her best friend from out of state is coming up to visit her. She says, shout out to Jessica for being the real one. And from Facebook, Maria Los Platica, le quiere mandar saludos a su familia. Saludos a la familia Ramírez desde el estado de Veracruz. Reach out to us on Facebook and Instagram, Bajo Ritmo 96.5 FM, and get your saludos in. OKC, don't go anywhere. Tocando la música que tú quieres escuchar. 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

What's going on, guys? It's Hugo. If you're on Facebook, Instagram, and TikTok, make sure and follow us so that you don't miss out on anything that we post. Look us up on Facebook and Instagram bajo Ritmo 96.5 FM and on TikTok as Ritmo OKC. We'll be posting our latest promotions, the latest music that is out, videos of us, the DJs, and of course, hechos interesantes de tus artistas favoritos. So what are you waiting for? Drop a like and a follow so that you don't miss out. Don't go anywhere. Regresamos con tus artistas favoritos. Estás escuchando La Frecuencia de Pura Energía. Somos Ritmo 96.5.

0: And one day, your name didn't make me smile anymore. I lost you. But I found me. So, I went.
1: Tocando lo mejor del pop latino y más. 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Amigos de Tugo, and thanks for keeping it here on Ritmo. Don't forget, look us up on Facebook and Instagram bajo Ritmo 96.5 FM. And on TikTok, look us up as Ritmo OKC. Que ahí también armamos el party. Just because you leave your car doesn't mean la música se tiene que detener.

Amigos, es Hugo, y estás escuchando lo mejor de la música latina on the one and only station that plays the best Latin hits here in OKC. Somos Ritmo 96.5. Este segmento es traído a ti gracias a los abogados de Mariano Acuña y Asociados. Porque si te chocan, te tienen que pagar. Llámalos al 405-225-0703. And on this miércoles, hump day, let's get into some tech news. So, have you ever wondered cómo los audífonos that have active noise cancellation actually work? Y la manera es that it uses microphones, digital signal processing, and destructive interference to make your surroundings dramatically quieter. ANC lo inventaron en el 1933. A German physicist by the name of Paul Lug filed the first ANC patent. Y finalmente, después de 60 años, aviation headsets started to use it. But get this, los audífonos que usamos nosotros got ANC only in the early 2000s. And so, active noise cancellation produce the opposite sound wave. The microphone picks up an external noise, and the computer goes, let's create a sound wave with identical frequency, but inverted. When both waves meet, they cancel each other out entirely. Y, en realidad, there is a microphone located just outside the ear cup. Y ese micrófono puede detectar los sonidos antes de que te lleguen al oído, giving the processor more time to generate the anti-noise signal. Now, the feedback microphone sits inside of the ear cup, near your ear canal. It monitors what sound is actually reaching your ear and continuously adjusts the anti-noise in real time for some greater accuracy. And so, dicen that ANC, or active noise cancellation, trabaja mejor on low-frequency constant noise. And the good thing is that it is not harmful to hearing. It actually reduces the need to raise volume in noisy environments. Not only that, it also reduces ear pressure while you're in the aircraft. So besides ANC or active noise cancellation mode, there is another mode called transparency mode, which is the complete opposite of ANC. Transparency mode usa los mismos micrófonos, but in reverse, feeding external sounds back into your ears but amplified, so that you can hear announcements or conversations sin tener que quitarte los audífonos. So now, de que hemos platicado de esta

Estás escuchando lo mejor de la música latina on the one and only station that plays the best Latin hits. You're listening to Ritmo 96.5. Amigos de Tugo, and thanks for hanging. Now it's time for one of my favorite segments, You Go with Hugo. What part of the world are we going to today? Y en este miércoles, let's head on down al País de México and check out el Estado de Colima. Now, right now, durante el verano, this brings a unique blend of cultural sightseeing, lush green landscapes, and some coastal escapes. Here are some of the best places to visit in el Estado de Colima. Up first, el Centro Histórico de Colima. Make sure and start in the capital's main square, Jardín Libertad, which features a beautiful gazebo and surrounds the 19th century Catedral Basilica de Colima. And while you're there, stroll to the nearby Jardín Núñez, where some local food vendors and vibrant artist showcases. Next, Comala, located just 15 minutes north of the capital. Este lugar está famoso for its white-walled houses, red-tiled roofs, and some cultural heritage. Now, while you're there, make sure and grab a table under the portales and listen to the mariachi music playing in La Plaza Principal de Comala. While you're there, don't forget to try the traditional botana alongside the famous local ponche. Y en Nogueras, this is just minutes outside of Comala. This is a cultural and ecological center featuring the Alejandro Rangel Hidalgo Museum. And the best part is that it's surrounded by lush botanical gardens. And don't forget, just because we are in the middle of en verano, July is actually the heart of the rainy season, which turns Colima's mountainous landscapes spectacularly green. You can actually tour some of the volcanoes there, but make sure and hire a certified guide. And the best part is that the cooler microclimates and misty mountain views offer a dramatic contrast to the warm coast. Y para las familias, Parque La Piedra Lisa is a great spot to visit. This local park features a giant, slick volcanic rock that locals like to slide down. And for a quick getaway al Océano Pacífico, head to the coastal city of Manzanillo. It houses both Playa La Audicencia and Playa La Llorona. Both are beautiful swimmable beaches. So recuerda that July is the rainy season and afternoon showers are common. It is best to schedule your volcano hikes and outdoor walking tours para las mañanas, saving the museum visits for the afternoons. And so, if you want to visit something new, something with a little variety of things to do there, make sure and add El Estado de Colima to your list of places to travel to. And who knows, we might run into each other at Volcán de Fuego. And if we do, say, hey, it's Hugo. Reach out on Facebook and Instagram, bajo Ritmo 96.5 FM. And tell me where you want to go. You never know, I could talk about it here on You Go with Hugo. Coming up next, más de tus artistas favoritos del pop latino y más. Ok, sí, no le cambies. Estás escuchando La Casa de la Música Latina. Somos Ritmo 96.5.

0: tocando lo mejor del pop latino y más. You're listening to Ritmo. What's up, guys? It's Hugo. Now, it's time for the music showdown. Let's see which two songs are going to go head-to-head. So here are the rules of how this segment is going to work. You're going to be voting on which one of the two is more popular. So make sure and get your phones out. Marca o envía tu mensaje de texto al 405-635-9537. And up first on this miércoles, released back in el año 2006, this song was featured on his second live album called Barrio Fino en Directo. Este puertorriqueño is known as the king of reggaeton. He has released songs like Bombón, La Despedida, Gasolina, and this next song, with over 51 million streams on Spotify. Here is Daddy Yankee, Machucando.
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1: Como un animal salvaje y letal, le voy por encima a mi presa muy natural. A 100 grados pegado más que Tracy Blue, sudar la...
0: And going up against that song, released earlier this year. Este artista is a multi-platinum selling singer, actor, and TV host. He has released songs like Échame la Culpa, Aquí Estoy Yo, Date la Vuelta, and this next song. Teaming up with Fade, with over 8.4 million views on YouTube. Here is Luis Fonsi, Cambiare.

0: And there you have it. Daddy Yankee with his song, Machucando. Going up against Luis Fonsi with Fade and their song, Cambiare. Here are your two songs on this miércoles. Now let me know, which song is your favorite?
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What's going on, mi gente? 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Y antes de que me despide en este miércoles, let's go over today's head-to-head music showdown. Earlier, we had Daddy Yankee with his song, Machucando, going up against Luis Fonsi and Fade with their song, Cambiaré. You guys were lighting up our text line. But now, here is who you voted for as your favorite. Your winner on this miércoles. With over 8.4 million views on YouTube, here is Luis Fonsi with Fade. Cambiaré.

Me despido por ahorita. Come back mañana y acompáñame desde las 11 hasta las 3. We'll be playing more of your favorite artists del pop latino y más. Coming up next, mi compañera, la chaparrita Noemi Rojo, los va a acompañar hasta las 7 de la noche. So stick around, don't go anywhere. Follow us on Facebook and Instagram, Bajo Ritmo 96.5 FM. That way you can stay up to date with all the stuff that's going on. And follow us on TikTok. We're on there as Ritmo OKC. And don't worry, just because you leave your car doesn't mean you have to stop listening to us. Baja nuestra aplicación, Unidos Acá, and stream us anytime, any place, anywhere. We're literally in the palm of your hand. And if you guys ever want to see what's going on behind the scenes in front of the mic, follow me on Instagram as Hugo on Ritmo and on Facebook as Hey, It's Hugo. 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Súbele. 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